3FM. 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Is it okay to be a boy? But for a boy to look like a girl is degrading. Because you think that being a girl is degrading.

To those who can hear me, I say, do not despair. The misery that is now upon us is but the passing of greed, the bitterness of men who fear the way of human progress. The hate of men will pass, and dictators die, and the power they took from the people will return to the people. And so long as men die, liberty will never perish. Don't give yourselves to these unnatural men, machine men with machine minds.

table, a sordid, inevitable affair. Its noonday luminescence, your emerald eyes, like frogs raining down from a cloudless sky. A signal from the chaos, steal yourself, you gotta try. Discount revelations, tenner each. Reality's a fishbowl in Tenerife, from where the curly straws. It's a gunshot through a Bible, over the heart of your deepest flaws. Have you ever seen the film Magnolia? The first 5 minutes are made for you. You see, it's all about coincidence. Paul Thomas Anderson, Thomas Cruise.

Have you ever seen the film Magnolia? The first 5 minutes are made for you. You see, it's all about coincidence. Paul Thomas Anderson, Thomas Cruise. Discount Revelations.

0: Alley heet hij. Het gaat niet alleen maar over het feit dat de baddest bitches echt niet alleen maar in Los Angeles wonen. Het gaat volgens Adela ook over haar moeder. Het is een soort ode.
1: I was inspired by my mom. And this picture that I saw when I went back to visit my grandma and grandpa. And I saw my mom's old room. And she was one of four kids. And they were all in one room together. And she had all these pop culture posters on the wall, and she was telling me how she wanted to go to the US one day, but then she got pregnant with my brother, and she never got to do that.